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7: Yes, I had the Sweat Hotel. Who am I speaking to?
8: Kaylin.
7: Kaylin, how you doing? Where you calling from tonight, Kaylin?
8: Actually, I'm driving to my boyfriend's house.
7: Okay, what can I do for you tonight, boo?
8: Well, I just called to comment on a topic. I have been in that situation, and he was too, so it didn't turn out good.
7: It didn't turn out good.
8: And not at all.
7: Okay.
8: It started out really good. But you don't get overwhelmed with the emotions from the other relationship, and they just clash.
7: I feel you. So you say you're on your way to your man's house right now, right?
8: Yeah, and this is not a rebound.
7: Okay.
8: Not at all.
7: All right, baby girl. Thank you for checking in. I appreciate that. All right.
8: All right.

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6: 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I'd rather give you a citation than tell your loved one you're never coming home.
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6: 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Speed was the primary factor in more than 60% of the 28 fatal crashes we investigated last year. 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I'd rather give you a citation than tell your loved one you're never coming home.
7: 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Speed is the most common factor we find in deadly crashes. I've seen cars split in half just because someone was in a hurry. 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They're choices, and every choice has a consequence.
6: If you see blue lights in 2026, expect a citation.
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0: 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We out. Right. We out.
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1: 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We don't write tickets to raise money. 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Speed was the primary factor in more than 60% of the 28 fatal crashes we investigated last year. 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I'd rather give you a citation than tell your loved one you're never coming home.
2: 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As a crash reconstructionist, I don't guess what happened. I prove it. We measure, photograph, and digitally rebuild each fatal scene millisecond by millisecond. Speed is the most common factor we find in deadly crashes. I've seen cars split in half just because someone was in a hurry. These aren't freak accidents. They're choices, and every choice has a consequence.
1: If you see blue lights in 2026, expect a citation.
2: If we see this scene again, someone didn't listen. Your speed, your choice, your consequence.
1: Speed kills, respect the limit.
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1: 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Speed was the primary factor in more than 60% of the 28 fatal crashes we investigated last year. Every stop we make might be the one that prevents the next death. I'd rather give you a citation than tell your loved one you're never coming home.
2: 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I prove it. 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Speed is the most common factor we find in deadly crashes. I've seen cars split in half just because someone was in a hurry. These aren't freak accidents. They're choices, and every choice has a consequence.
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2: 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Your speed, your choice, your consequence.
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1: 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Speed was the primary factor in more than 60% of the 28 fatal crashes we investigated last year. 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I'd rather give you a citation than tell your loved one you're never coming home.
2: 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As a crash reconstructionist, I don't guess what happened. I prove it. We measure, photograph, and digitally rebuild each fatal scene millisecond by millisecond. Speed is the most common factor we find in deadly crashes. I've seen cars split in half just because someone was in a hurry. These aren't freak accidents. They're choices, and every choice has a consequence.
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2: 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Your speed, your choice, your consequence.
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3: 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I'd rather give you a citation than tell your loved one you're never coming home.
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0: Hello, I'm Eric Hurley with Beverly's Sparkman Traffic Unit. We don't write tickets to raise money, we write tickets to change behavior. Speed was the primary factor in more than 60% of the 28 fatal crashes we investigated last year. Every stop we make might be the one that prevents the next death. I'd rather give you a citation than tell your loved one you're never coming home.
1: I'm Detective Deal with the Fayetteville Police Department's Traffic Unit. As a crash reconstructionist, I don't guess what happened, I prove it. We measure, photograph, and digitally rebuild each fatal scene, millisecond by millisecond. Speed is the most common factor we find in deadly crashes. I've seen cars split in half just because someone was in a hurry. These aren't freak accidents, they're choices, and every choice has a consequence.
0: If you see blue lights in 2026, expect a citation.
1: If we see this scene again, someone didn't listen. Your speed, your choice, your consequence.
0: Speed kills, respect the limit.
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1: 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Speed was the primary factor in more than 60% of the 28 fatal crashes we investigated last year. 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I'd rather give you a citation than tell your loved one you're never coming home.
2: 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I prove it. 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Speed is the most common factor we find in deadly crashes. I've seen cars split in half just because someone was in a hurry. These aren't freak accidents. They're choices, and every choice has a consequence.
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2: 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Your speed, your choice, your consequence.
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1: My name's not pronounced Denzel. 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My father's Denzel Hayes Washington Sr. My mother would say, Denzel, we both show up. She said, from now on, you're Denzel.
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2: 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Here we are decades later. 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
1: 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We don't write tickets to raise money. We write tickets to change behavior. Speed was the primary factor in more than 60% of the 28 fatal crashes we investigated last year. Every stop we make might be the one that prevents the next death. I'd rather give you a citation than tell your loved one you're never coming home.
2: 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As a crash reconstructionist, I don't guess what happened. I prove it. We measure, photograph, and digitally rebuild each fatal scene millisecond by millisecond. Speed is the most common factor we find in deadly crashes. I've seen cars split in half just because someone was in a hurry. These aren't freak accidents. They're choices, and every choice has a consequence.
1: If you see blue lights in 2026, expect a citation.
2: 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Your speed, your choice, your consequence.
1: Speed kills, respect the limit.
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1: 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I'd rather give you a citation than tell your loved one you're never coming home.
2: 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I've seen cars split in half just because someone was in a hurry. These aren't freak accidents. They're choices, and every choice has a consequence.
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2: 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Your speed, your choice, your consequence.
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Hey, Fairfield, this is Bridget Broadway, and I listen because I love everybody from the Steve Harvey to the D.L. Hughley to Keith Sweat. I even like that Back of the Day mix on Saturday. I mean, they be jamming all the time.

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0: Clap my way, Micah Lee, right here in the Praise Party with me, your girl, Christina V. How you doing? How you living? We're going to have a blessed, beautiful Friday. You know why? Because we said so. Amen. Speaking of saying so, I want you to do me a favor. Repeat after me. You ready? Everything works out for me. Again, everything works out for me. You know what we just did there? We spoke life into ourselves because our words have power. And when we say it out loud and we mean it, trust and believe God is going to work in one accordance with us in everything that we want. Sometimes we might get a no, but you know, that no doesn't mean it's the end of the world. It's the end all be all. It means that it is a redirection or hey, not right now. We got to build up some skill set or, you know, get the necessary items we need to move to the next level. But at the end of the day, you can look yourself in the mirror and you can say, everything works out for me. Oh, child, I feel it already. Keep that in mind. And of course, keep that in your spirit, especially as we have more of your gospel favorites coming up right here for you on Magic 106.9.
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Yeah.

0: On Your Side, Take Six, right here in the Praise Party with me, your girl, Christina V. How you doing? How you living? I hope you're going to have a blessed, beautiful Friday. Amen. Can you believe it? The babies are out of school already. It is time for summer vacation. And child, let me tell you, you know, I think this is kind of early for, you know, summer vacation. But apparently I am mistaken because it's always been this way. 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Anyways, parents, what do you have planned for the little ones for summer vacation to keep them busy? 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
6: 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The contents of this program do not reflect the opinions of Cumulus Broadcasting LLC or its parent company or affiliates.
7: I ended last time with these requested teachings on marriage entitled Those Who Say I Do, sharing or suggesting that you should not enter a lifelong relationship with someone who does not share your marital interest, 1 Corinthians chapter 7. In fact, never enter a marriage knowing little to nothing substantive about the one you're marrying, what he or she wants out of life, their goals, objectives, plans, and of course, how you may fit in with his or her plans without losing yourself, your plans for your life. There should be no surprises in your future relationship. Have a very good idea of what to expect out of him or her in your marriage beforehand. Know this, whatever your matter of interest, you must become what you are looking for in the one you'd like to spend your life with. You must not look for tall, dark, and handsome, short, slim, with long hair, and overlook the other qualities you want in a husband or a wife. Many marriages end because the two grow apart in their long-term interests concerning their relationship, and fights begin over seemingly unrelated issues when you are upset because what you really were expecting out of your marriage, your spouse is not and has no interest in becoming. You've grown in different directions. You both enter the marriage unprepared. Matthew 25, verse 3. And when the physical attraction wore off, you learned that there was no substance you could build a desired life upon. So, what do you do now that you're in it? Do you work diligently at becoming one? Genesis 2, verse 24. Or take the easy way out and leave the marriage? I said early on that you must be the kind of person you are looking for in a mate. And it must be made clear to the other the type of person you are. That's why you must not rush into a relationship. Bring sufficient oil, Matthew 25, verse 4. Prepare to look as long as it takes, because once you choose, you're in it. And your life will never be the same, regardless if you leave or not. He or she has become a part of your life, if no more than a bad memory. Now that you're in it and the substance in your mate is not what you'd hoped for, what do you do? Remember, marriage is indicative of a lifelong relationship with Lord Jesus. How does Lord Jesus deal with us? Our flaws, our shortfalls. Watch this. Be the person to your mate that you want your mate to be to you. And that requires what we will share next time. That's the word for today. Be blessed.
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1: Some have said that the Bible has been translated so many times with so many different commentaries that it's difficult to know what is God's word versus man's. 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
6: Coming up at the top of the hour in entertainment news, Ray J. Did you guys see this? Ray J got knocked out at a UFC fight. Oh, man. And it raises a question. Yeah, it raises a question. Should unqualified fighters be signing up for these dangerous fights? Yes. Also, President Trump's UFC arena is currently being built on the South Lawn of the White House. It looks like a big amusement park. Man. Yeah. We're going to talk about this. That's all coming up at the top of the hour. But right now, it is time to ask the CLO. Our Chief Love Officer, Steve Harvey, is in the building. All right, here we go, Steve. Evelyn in Sacramento writes, my husband got 3 tickets for Chris Brown and Usher. That's the concert for her 60th birthday, okay? She says, I'm taking my 2 sisters. So my husband said they can pay back for the Uber Black. They can pay for the Uber Black. Their husband said, no. Should I take 2 of my girlfriends to the concert instead? Wow.
0: Surely, I don't understand that. I thought...
6: All right. Her husband got her 3 tickets for Chris Brown and Usher, okay, for her 60th birthday. Mm-hmm. She's going to take her 2 sisters... And she said they could pay for the Uber Black, for the Uber ride to the concert. Their husband said no. So what she's asking is, should she forget about taking her sisters and take her 2 girlfriends to the concert instead? Obviously, her 2 girlfriends will be able to pay for the Uber.
0: I don't know how somebody gives you tickets to one of the hottest shows in the country today.
6: On the planet.
0: For the culture.
6: Yes. Mm-hmm.
0: And then you don't want to pay for the Uber Black. That don't make sense. Sense. Yeah. So you don't really want to go. So you'll take the tickets, but now, and then you got to ride them too? Oh, man, that's crazy.
5: Yeah, they don't want to contribute at all.
0: But their husbands say no.
6: And they're her sisters.
7: Nothing.
0: Yeah. But see, them little short-sighted men, I ain't paying for y'all to go down there and see no Usher. And all them husbands is fat.
6: Yeah, because Usher did tell the wives to leave their husbands at home.
5: Man,
7: I ain't finna be here with you with Usher. I'm not finna pay by myself to walk into an Usher cup. Just me.
6: Yeah, this is not right.
7: No.
6: 60th birthday party. These are your sisters. Come on, ladies. All right, moving on to Kalisha in Charlotte, CLO. Kalisha writes, I had a rendezvous in a car with a man from my past. Since then, he's been asking me to do it again in the car. I suggested he come to my home, but he prefers the car. Is this what he thinks of me, or does he think it's more fun in the car? Does it matter?
0: Both.
6: Yeah, does it matter? All right. So
0: he won't even come to her home?
6: No, he said he prefers the car. And she wants to know, is it more fun in the car, or is she just the car chick? Do it in a car type chick.
0: I don't know what you did in that car.
5: Baby.
0: Ooh, but it meant something. Baby.
6: All right. So what should she do?
0: I don't care what she do. You know, lady, you can't.
6: Yeah, she should.
0: See, you can't upgrade yourself.
6: That's a whole one right there. Yeah.
2: A whole word right there. What does that mean? She can't upgrade herself.
0: Well, see, you can't present yourself lowly and then come back and be highly.
6: Yeah.
0: See, you can't be an item at the dollar store and then the next time he see you, now you want to be a Neiman Marcus. No, wait a minute.
6: But when I met you...
0: Whoa. It was cool that I took you to the Waffle House and we had a good time. Now you got to go to Capital Grill now. What?
6: Mm. All right.
0: We can go to Denny's.
6: Mm-hmm.
2: Oh, that's the compromise.
7: I feel that.
6: Okay. You agree, Kier? Junior, you agree?
7: I agree with everything else because, you know, I had a chick one time, you know, she wanted to go to Capital Grill, but we doing good at Chili's. I don't know why we want to leave. What is you doing?
6: You love you some Chili's.
7: I like a woman with low self-esteem. Don't outdo my self-esteem.
2: Junior.
0: Why would she want to go somewhere else and y'all ain't had all the 2 for 30s yet?
7: Why? What are you doing? I think Uncle's right. He's right.
6: Okay. All right. Well, let's move on to Roger. Sure. Roger in Brooklyn says, I have an ex that pops up at my house and is always harassing my new girlfriend. My girlfriend is ready to break up with me if I don't get my ex to stop bothering her. How do I get through to my ex without disrespecting her or breaking her heart? What? Yeah.
0: Without disrespecting her or breaking her heart so she can disrespect
6: his ex.
0: Me and break your current girl's heart?
6: Yeah,
0: that
6: what?
0: Don't make no sense. Sound come to me on, like Roger. You need a restraining order.
6: Yeah. Come on, Roger. You got to do better than that.
7: That part.
6: Yeah.
7: Now, Unc, how you know about that, Unc? How you know about restraining order?
0: Boy.
6: Come on. Here we
0: go. My third marriage. You don't think I have restraining order?
6: Keep it 100, from experience. Keep it 100. I love it.
0: I've been at every level you can be. I had every kind of relationship you can have. I've had good ones, bad ones, mixed ones, crazy ones, sensible ones, Christian ones, but the devilish ones.
6: Okay, I'm going to ask you this. It's kind of personal, but be honest. Best sex.
2: Boy, this, crazy one.
6: Uh-huh.
0: I'm talking about. I'm talking about. Her grandmama told me she was crazy.
6: She went on over there anyway, didn't you?
0: Her grandmama told me, boy, you need to get out of here.
2: Hey, grandmama.
6: But you couldn't do it.
0: Grandmama told me, boy, you need to get out of here.
6: Ooh, you all love that crazy.
0: I did not understand that.
2: Can you imagine how crazy
0: I wanted to go, but
2: was.
0: Grandma. Girl, I can't
7: you want to say what?
0: What's going on. But
7: you
0: want
7: to say what?
0: Grandma, listen to me. I can't.
6: You can't
0: grandma,
6: do
0: just
6: it.
0: Saying, I can't do it.
7: Fool says, it but Grandma.
6: They love that crazy. So. All right.
0: No future.
6: None.
0: No future at all.
6: All right, last one. Briscoe in Rome writes, I'm 29. I'm dating online because it's easier to find girls that want to have sex only without a commitment. I've become close to one of the girls, but I can't help but think about all of the men she may have been with. Should I overlook that part?
0: Nope.
6: No.
0: How the hell you gonna overlook that part? Boy, you know what I mean? People finna know her when y'all go somewhere.
6: Wow. Okay.
0: And you think since she on that and she was easy to have sex with, you think she ain't on that doing that? Boy.
2: Oh, God. Wow.
6: Yeah. Okay. All right, CLO. Coming up at the top of the hour, we'll have some entertainment news for you right after this.
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12: Good morning. From the CBS 17 newsroom, I'm Bill Young. Monday is the deadline to apply for property tax relief if you own property in Cumberland County. There are three types of relief: homestead exclusion, circuit breaker exclusion, and disabled veteran and surviving spouse exclusion. The person who owns the property must apply for relief in person. A new push to tackle homelessness in Fayetteville is now moving forward. The nonprofit known as Men of Purpose is turning a former nursing home into transitional housing. The facility on Murkison Road will house up to 40 men trying to get off the streets for up to 90 days. Organizers say the goal goes beyond just providing a bed. It will offer wraparound services like transportation, job assistance, and life skills support. Organizers hope to open it later this summer. From the CBS 17 newsroom, I'm Bill Young.
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13: Today will be mostly sunny with a high of 86. Tonight will be partly cloudy with a low of 68. Saturday will be partly cloudy with a few showers and a high of 85. And Sunday will be sunny with a high of 79.
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0: right. So just in crazy, bizarre news earlier this week, Ray J was hospitalized after being knocked out by viral comedian and YouTuber Super Hot Fire in an MMA match. You guys saw this, right? This was
1: crazy.
0: Yeah,
1: I'm praying for him.
0: The fight took place in Vegas last Saturday, and in the second round, the fight had to be stopped after Super Hot Fire landed a brutal combination on Ray J's head that left Ray J disoriented with a big lump on his forehead. That part is serious. Following the match, Ray J checked himself into a Vegas hospital where medical staff monitored him for a possible concussion and an abnormally slow heart rate. Days after the fight, Ray J expressed his frustration on how the fight ended, and he claimed the match was supposed to be scripted differently. His opponent publicly stated that the fight was fair and not rigged. So let's talk about it. Are these fights money grabs for celebrities and influencers that have never fought before? Yeah. Is that the case? And you think this is too dangerous or dangerous? What do you think?
2: No. Let them go on up and get their ass knocked out.
1: Yeah, get in there.
2: See, the average person does not understand, because I fought, so I'm just going to tell you this right here. The average person has never been hit in the mouth. Ooh. So when you get hit in the mouth, you don't even understand what happened. The jarring.
0: It throws you into something.
2: Man, it's crazy.
0: Wow,
2: it's crazy, man. And you can't take a shot in the mouth, dog.
3: You just can't do that. Ray J already has health problems, so what?
0: Yeah, let's. You don't know what Ray J got.
2: So you know, Ray J came out, went back in. I don't know, if in the closet. Out the closet, if he build in the closet, if he work at the shelf company that put the shelves in the closet.
0: You know what? I will say anything.
2: I don't know if he work at the luggage store. Is he with Toomey now? Huh? I don't know what Ray J is doing. It's just all over the place. I don't know what he's doing. I don't know why he got his little chubby in that ring. Anyway, Ray J is standing in that ring looking like me.
1: I said,
2: Ray J, you 30 years old. I said, the hell you and they looking like you 70.
1: When he got up off the mat and I saw him, why am I seeing your draws, Ray J? No boxer I've ever seen. You don't see boxer draws. I saw
2: Ray J didn't have on no cup or nothing. Them cats don't know how to.
0: Wow. Just protect yourself, huh? Be safe when you're in the ring.
2: But they don't, that's not how they do. That's not another dude to whip Ray J. Mm-hmm. He just had sharper hands than Ray J. But if he got in there with somebody who both of them boys would get whooped. But he handled Ray J. And Ray J didn't have nothing. Ray J didn't have no defense or offense.
3: No.
0: So
2: I don't know what he thought. And he was exhausted.
3: Mm-hmm. Yes.
0: Yeah. He didn't look good at all. Yeah.
3: I saw pictures online of him in the hospital.
0: Mm-hmm. He doesn't look good.
2: I saw the whole fight.
3: Yeah, I saw that.
0: Oh, you watched the whole thing?
2: It ain't long.
0: Yeah. I mean,
1: I was back on the news. 20 minutes. I was back on the news 10 minutes later. I was back on the news.
0: It was a second round knockout. Yeah. Wow.
1: Let me tell you something, Sherry. We need to stop calling him Ray J, first of all. That boy hit that boy so hard, he backed a Brandy's little brother. That's his name.
0: Don't even forget about Ray J. Just Brandy's brother, little brother.
1: He just Brandy's little brother now.
0: Well, yeah. Sad. Hopefully Brandy's little brother, will get better. And, Yeah, that was pretty bad. And speaking of fights, guys, construction is officially underway on the South Lawn of the White House for a temporary UFC arena. You guys seen this? It looks like a big amusement park or something.
3: I saw it looks like a roller coaster.
0: It does,
3: or something.
0: Right?
3: Yeah, it looks weird. Yeah.
0: The event is called UFC Freedom 250. It coincides with President Trump's 80th birthday and Flag Day as part of the celebrations for America's 250th anniversary. It will be a temporary 5,000-seat arena on the South Lawn, and it is scheduled to feature 7 fights. Wow, that's a lot. I don't know.
2: Donald Trump don't care nothing.
0: 5,000 people.
2: Donald Trump don't care nothing about that. When I tell you he don't care nothing about that, Donald Trump don't care nothing about that. He just wants something up there. And he good friends with Dana White, and so that's why they're going to have it, because they had a relationship before he was president.
4: Oh,
2: so
4: did they?
2: That's why they had a relationship. Yeah, I like Dana White. That's what, I see him at the UFC fights all the time. Mm-hmm. I like Dana White, you know. And he's introduced me to the president's people. He said, Steve, he's a great guy, man. And I just sit up there and let him talk. He's not a great guy.
0: He is not.
2: No. Yeah. But you feel how you want. I ain't feeling
0: not
2: his thing.
0: Not for us, anyway.
2: I'm at the UFC fight. I'm not finna debate that with you.
0: Yeah.
2: Because there's a lot of people that feel like he's a great guy.
0: Yeah,
2: so
0: you know,
2: I let people say what they want to say. But he's a great guy for you.
0: Mm-hmm. Yeah, not for
3: now,
0: us.
3: Now, if Obama had
0: built
4: a basketball game.
3: Arena.
0: 5,000 people. That's what I'm saying. That's a lot.
3: On the front lawn of 1600 Pennsylvania Avenue.
2: Had a basketball game up there?
3: Yeah. Yes. Woo-hoo. What would have happened?
2: Man, do you know the fighting, the
0: protesting,
2: backlash, taxpayers' dollars building this and all like this?
3: Oh,
2: but I don't know, because it may be UFC might be just doing it as a gift. But that gift gonna come with some, you know.
0: Yeah.
2: You know. Because Dana White got enough money to build that thing for his friend at the White House. It's just a stage. It ain't.
3: Because it's like going to be a festival.
2: Just going to build that. They can build a stage. That ain't cost him that kind of money.
0: All right.
2: But what he going to do for him as a return favor? Whoop.
0: Exactly. All right. Thank you. Coming up at 20 minutes after, former First Lady Michelle Obama says she can't watch anyone else portray her. We'll get into that right after this.
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20: 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I've seen cars split in half just because someone was in a hurry. 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
21: Yeah, council.

0: Wardrobe. We are.
1: He's talking about his height. He's not as tall. But you look tall. Oh, okay.
2: He not tall enough to play you.
3: Who you to see me looking up to while we talk?
1: Who else then? Who else? You name
3: my son would be the best person.
0: Oh, Winton.
4: Winton, yes.
1: Oh,
4: yes.
1: Yeah. You guys look so good.
4: You're twinning.
0: Wow. Tall like you, everything.
3: Yeah. Mm-hmm. Yeah, he could do it.
0: Mm-hmm. But what famous actor, like Viola Davis, was, you know, star, GOAT?
3: I'm going to need, since we got to go famous, I'll probably have Denzel do it. Woo!
0: You better go to the top of the food chain.
2: Yeah, that's not fair,
3: Sam Jackson, some
1: yeah. Oh, yeah, yeah.
2: Sam Jackson be good.
3: Forrest Whitaker.
1: Forrest Whitaker, who is a actor.
3: A great actor.
1: Oh. Yeah, Academy Award winning. Wow. Okay. All right. Thank you, guys. Coming up at 34 minutes after, we got Roscoe Wallace in the building right after this.
0: Gosh.
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6: Good morning. From the CBS 17 newsroom, I'm Bill Young. A new study finds an average household in North Carolina spends 8.8% of its income on health care, the seventh highest in the nation. Using information from the Bureau of Labor Statistics, the website Wallet Hub put together a list based on things like average cost of doctor and dentist visit, plus common medications. Alaska has the highest percentage of income spent on health care at 10.1%. Utah has the lowest, 5.11%. A Fayetteville man turned $5 into $200,000. He bought a scratch-off lotto ticket at the Lucky Stop on Legan Road. After paying the federal taxes, he's taking home just shy of $145,000, which he plans to invest. Here's the best part. The guy's name, Jerome McMillian. And with a name like that, he was bound to come into money someday. From the CBS 17 newsroom, I'm Bill Young.
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7: Today will be mostly sunny with a high of 86. Tonight will be partly cloudy with a low of 68. Saturday will be partly cloudy with a few showers and a high of 85. And Sunday will be sunny with a high of 79.
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0: It's the Steve Harvey Morning Show, man. I love the fact that God is who he is. God is everything. He's all powerful, all knowing, all seeing, all prevailing, all doing, all knowing. Whatever you need, God got it.
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2: Coming up at the top of the hour, it's my strawberry letter for today, and the subject is potty mouth and smoky clothes. All right, we'll get into that and find out what that's all about in just a few, because right now, Junior is in for the nephew with today's prank phone call. Junior, what you got for us?
3: Yeah, before we get to the prank, just can I ask y'all a question? Just let me ask y'all one.
4: Okay. Yes, what is it?
2: Go ahead.
3: Nephew Tommy is not here, right? He ain't here.
0: Yeah.
2: Right.
3: Do y'all know where he at? Has anybody heard nothing?
0: No.
2: Anything?
4: No.
2: No, we haven't heard. No.
3: So, because he's short, does that mean he get to work a short schedule? What we doing?
4: Wow, shots fired straight.
3: How that work?
4: Wow.
3: I'm just asking.
0: Oh, I'm going to tell him what you said.
3: You can tell him, but it's got to size up. Mm-hmm. He's short. He ain't here today. He got a short week. He just working a short schedule. It's got to be true.
2: Yeah.
4: I see your point.
2: Mm-hmm. Okay.
4: Did you give him the day off, Steve? Did you get time?
0: I'm trying to figure out.
2: You haven't heard from him either, Steve?
0: No, I don't care.
2: What do you mean you don't care?
4: You don't care.
2: Yeah.
3: It's your show, huh?
0: I told you, I'm here. Once I'm here, we have the show.
2: Okay, all right.
3: All right, let's get to the prank.
4: Which you right.
3: Yeah,
4: yes,
3: we got to be with pranks? You. You right. Here we go.
0: Oh, we got him on. He can miss a few more days. We got plenty of pranks we can play.
3: Here we
2: what
3: go.
2: What you got, Junior?
3: Side job cleaner is the prank. Side job cleaner. Come on, Cat.
5: 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How can I help you?
6: Robbie, I'm trying to get a order in for some construction supplies I need to pick up.
5: That's fine. What's your company?
6: Roofing company.
5: Roofing company. Okay. Have we done business with you before?
6: No, you haven't. This is my first time calling. I heard you guys were pretty good.
5: Oh, appreciate the compliment.
6: Okay. I need to get this as soon as possible, man. Can I possibly pick up these supplies like in the next couple of hours?
5: Well, you know, normally it don't work that fast. It's kind of a quick turnaround. We got a little bit of a backup, but I can do my best. It depends on what you need.
6: Okay. Here's what I need, man. I need 5 rolls of duct tape.
5: Okay. That's no problem. That's quick.
6: Okay, I need plastic, man. Listen, if you was going to wrap up something in plastic that's like about 6'2" in height and 200 pounds, how much plastic you think I would need to wrap that up in?
5: Okay, just a second. You're asking for plastic, like a roll of plastic?
6: Yeah, but I need to wrap up something that's 6'2" and like 210 pounds.
5: I probably would get about 3 yards, 4 yards of plastic.
6: Okay, I need to get that. Now, let me ask you this here. If you was going to try to put some cement on that to hold it down, how much cement do you think will hold that down?
5: I'm a little confused. You're running a roofing company, right?
6: Yeah, I'm a roofing company, but I'm doing a little side work for some friends of mine.
5: Oh, okay. I just got a little confused because you told me this is Tyler's Roofing Company. No problem. We've got cement. Wait a minute. You're trying to hold something down? I'm trying to hold something down.
6: So how many bags of cement do you think I need to hold down something that's 220 pounds?
5: Wow, I don't know, 8 bags?
6: 8 bags.
5: 8 bags, I would recommend at least.
6: Okay, give me 8 bags of cement. Now, this is something else I want to ask you. Do you have anything, any type of cleaner, man, that can get paint off the floor?
5: Yeah, we got industrial cleaners. I mean, we have all kinds of industrial cleaners that, well, you said paint? Is it paint or blood?
6: Paint.
5: Oh, okay. Yeah, I mean, I've got industrial cleaners of all kinds. I mean, do you have a preference?
6: No, just whatever you could throw in there. I need that. Now, let me ask you this here. Do you have anything that can, like, just kill a smell? You know what I'm saying? If you don't want something to smell, you got anything for that?
5: Wait a minute. Did something die in your place? Is there an animal or something you found? I mean, I'm kind of confused. You're talking about smell and cleaning up. Did you find some sort of animal on a construction site?
6: Hey, Robbie, listen, man, just take the order. That's all I need you to do, okay?
5: Okay, no, I'm sorry. I wasn't asking your business. I just was a little concerned. What are we getting? What are we cleaning up? And what are we, I mean, I guess, are we cleaning up a tile floor? Are we cleaning up carpet? I mean, what's the cleaner for? Where's the odor?
6: Okay, sir, all I'm asking you is, do you have something strong enough? Like, do you think ammonia can keep a smell down? What do I need to keep a smell down?
5: Well, you're definitely going to need ammonia. I mean, you got to get something to just scrub that right down. Because whatever that scent is, if it's in your, if it's in the walls, if it's, you got fabrics in that place, I mean, whatever you got it, you're probably gonna have to have a different type of deodorizer, something for the carpet, something for the walls. I mean, I guess I'm just kind of confused as to where the scent's coming from. And
6: right. Don't worry about all that, man. Hey, man, listen, just write down what the order is, okay?
5: I got it. I got the 5 rolls of duct tape. I got the 4 yards of plastic. I got the 8 bags of cement. I got the industrial cleaner. I got the ammonia. I'm typing it all in. I got your order.
6: Okay, let me ask you this here, man. Do y'all have any type of machete? Anything that's real sharp that can cut?
5: What? Okay. Hold on a second. Now you're completely off base. You do realize you call the hardware store, right?
6: I'm calling the hardware store because I need some supplies, man. I'm doing the job on the side. I need some supplies.
5: Hey, I get that. You said that already. But what I'm confused about is now you're asking for a weapon. What would you use a machete for? I mean, you're talking about what? You're going to chop down some brush? I don't get it. What's the machete for?
6: Hey, man, listen. Your job is to take the order, man. That's your job, Robbie.
5: Don't tell me what my job is. I know what my job is. This is my store, man. Okay, I've been working here a lot longer than you even can imagine. And people don't call up asking for ammonia and cleaner and trying to get a smell out. I mean, I'm trying to figure out how best to help you. I'm sorry, but I'm trying to figure out.
6: What you're doing, Robbie, is you're being nosy. You're being nosy. All you got to do is fill the order and have it done in 2 hours when I get there. That's all you got to do.
5: I can't do that in 2 hours. I can't even. I'm a little backed up at this point. I'm not even sure I can get this done. Maybe tomorrow morning. Does tomorrow morning work for you?
6: No, man. I got to get rid of this body. I got to get rid of this package today.
5: Whoa! I need to call. Listen, I need to call the police, man. You just said body.
6: Blood. That right there. That's the problem. White people always want to call the police when it ain't got nothing to do with them. Listen, all you need to do is fill the order.
5: Okay. Listen, I need to tell you something, okay? And I don't know if you found a body. I don't know if you're responsible for the body. Either way, I don't want to be any part of this business, okay? I don't know what you're planning or where you're trying to bury this thing, but you're basically asking me to be an accomplice to something that's none of my business. Hey, I need your name right now, okay?
6: I'm not giving you my name.
5: You said you called from roofing. Hey, listen to me. You said you're calling from roofing company. Are you...
6: I'm not. Hey, man, let me tell you something. Why you white folks always trying to be authoritative like that? Why y'all always acting like that?
5: White folks? What the is your problem? It's not about white folks. It's not about purple, green, black, blue, whatever the it's not about white. It's about you asking for that sounds like you're trying to bury a body. Okay, that's what I'm trying to figure out. Are you and you're not what is your name? I need your name. I need your name right now.
6: Hey, man, well, first of all, you at work. You ain't supposed to be talking to me like this.
5: I don't care if I'm swearing at work. My coworkers, the people here, they all know who I am, and they know if I was talking to someone, some piece of you, that I'd be talking like this too. Okay? I'm gonna trace this call. You hear me? I'm gonna trace this call. I'm gonna get the cops on your and figure out who the you are.
6: Okay. Well, let me ask you this. Since you want to know who I am, do you know Marcus?
5: I know Marcus. I know Marcus. He works here.
6: Okay.
5: Man, I know him.
6: Okay, Marcus. Is who got me to call you. This is Nephew Tommy from the Steve Harvey Morning Show. Robbie, you just got pranked by your coworker, Marcus.
5: You have got to be kidding me. Son of Marcus, I see you over there. I see you, little I can't believe that. You son of a Marcus. Why don't you tell me this? Steve Harvey Morning Show.
6: I got you, baby. Hey, I got to ask you, Robbie, you got to tell me this, man. What is the baddest, and I mean the baddest, radio show in the land?
5: That's easy as Steve Harvey Morning Show.
3: 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Once you make it.
0: 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Is Steve Harvey here? 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
9: Good morning. From the CBS 17 newsroom, I'm Bill Young. Monday is the deadline to apply for property tax relief if you own property in Cumberland County. There are three types of relief: homestead exclusion, circuit breaker exclusion, and disabled veteran and surviving spouse exclusion. The person who owns the property must apply for relief in person. A new push to tackle homelessness in Fayetteville is now moving forward. The nonprofit known as Men of Purpose is turning a former nursing home into transitional housing. The facility on Murchison Road will house up to 40 men trying to get off the streets for up to 90 days. Organizers say the goal goes beyond just providing a bed. It will offer wraparound services like transportation, job assistance, and life skills support. Organizers hope to open it later this summer. From the CBS 17 newsroom, I'm Bill Young.
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10: Today will be mostly sunny with a high of 86. Tonight will be partly cloudy with a low of 68. Saturday will be partly cloudy with a few showers and a high of 85. And Sunday will be sunny with a high of 79.
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0: It is time now for today's Strawberry Letter. 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All you have to do is click Submit Strawberry Letter. We could be reading your letter live on the air, just like we're going to read this one right here, right now. And you never know, it could be yours.
1: Mm-hmm. Yes, it could. Buckle up and hold on tight. We got it for you. Here it is. Strawberry Letter.
0: Thank you, nephew. Subject, potty mouth and smoky clothes. Dear Stephen Shirley, I'm a 47-year-old single mother and I'm a daddy's girl. My mother passed away 3 years ago and my 10-year-old daughter and I have been making sure Papa Bear takes care of himself. He keeps my daughter every other Friday night to give me a break and they pop popcorn and watch movies. The thought of my dad dating someone new and moving on had not crossed my mind until my daughter told me about Sue. The first time she and Sue met, it was very confusing for my daughter because Sue called my dad daddy. She said that Sue smoked cigarettes and used a lot of bad words when she talked to Papa Bear. She said Sue played Uno with her, but when she tried to watch a movie with her and Papa Bear, he told Miss Sue she had to leave because her smoky clothes, or he had to leave because her smoky clothes caused my kid's asthma to flare up. My daughter can be a brat at times, so I waited to meet Sue for myself before I said anything to Papa Bear about what I heard. Well, I met Sue last Sunday and my daughter wasn't lying at all. Sue smelled like a casino and she was cursing with every other word she said. She helped my dad cook dinner and it was really good. So seemed like the only good thing about Sue is that she can cook. After we ate, she excused herself to go smoke a cigarette in the driveway. My dad said I should really put all of my judgment to the side and get to know Sue because she's sweet to him. I do not want Sue in my parents' home calling my daddy daddy. It's way too soon and it's inappropriate in front of my daughter. I hope dad is going through a phase and he moves on. They don't have anything in common. Do you think my dad will figure that out before they get serious? Well, I got news for you, daughter. They are serious. She is cooking for your dad and everything. This is not your business. Your dad, Papa Bear as you call him, is living his life right now. You're the only one who hasn't at least tried to move on. Your dad is moving on, and Sue is the one helping him through it. She may not be the ideal choice for you or who you would pick for your dad, but your dad likes her. Potty mouth and all, cigarettes, all of that. He likes her. She makes him happy. And I do like that he asked Sue to leave when it was affecting your daughter's asthma, but he also needs to let Sue know that her potty mouth is inappropriate in front of his grandbaby. Now, I will say that he should do that. But it's not for you to determine the timetable in which your dad should move on. He has to move at his own pace. It has been 3 years. But if Sue doesn't start respecting his wishes concerning the baby, you're going to just have to stop letting your baby go over there because it doesn't sound like Sue is going anywhere. And whatever you do, please don't try to force your dad to choose between you, your daughter, and Sue, because you will probably get your feelings hurt. He likes Sue. Steve?
2: Well. A little specialty letter for me. Right up my alley. We're going to just go on and get to it. Potty mouth and smoky clothes. Yeah, whatever. That's what your baby don't like.
0: Right.
2: That's what your little daughter don't like. I don't like it. She smell like cigarettes. She be cussing all the time. Shut your mouth. She say that to Sue. That what Sue gonna tell her. Well, you're a 47-year-old single mother. I'm a daddy's girl. My mother passed away 3 years ago, and my 10-year-old daughter been making sure Papa Bear take care of herself. Every Friday, they go together. They have popcorn and movie night. And the thought of my dad dating someone new and moving on ain't crossed my mind. Well, it ain't crossed your mind.
0: Right.
2: It's been on his mind for near 3 years. Because, see, mama gone, papa got to do something now. And then you didn't know none of this until your daughter came in there and told you about this woman named Sue. First time her and Sue met, it was confusing to your daughter because Sue called my dad daddy. Daddy, y'all through watching that movie, so I can give you something else to watch, Daddy. Now, the baby is confused. She said that Sue smoked cigarettes and used a lot of bad words. So, obviously, the adjectives was coming in before Daddy.
0: Like, what?
2: You want to go up these blankety blank stairs, Daddy? Huh?
0: But she said it in that voice, though.
2: Say blankety blank. Hey, Daddy. I wish the blank they would, Daddy. Is that blank movie over with Daddy? I'm finna go out here and smoke this blankety blank cigarette, Daddy, because this movie taking too long. And he told Sue they tried to watch a movie with her and Papa Bear. He told Sue she had to leave because her smoky clothes caused my child's asthma to flare up. My daughter can be a brat at times, so I waited to meet Sue myself before I said something to him about it. Well, I met Sue last Sunday. My daughter wasn't lying. Sue smelled like a casino. She was cussing with every word she said. She helped my daddy cook dinner, and it was really good. So it seems like the only thing about Sue is that she can cook. That's where you're wrong at.
0: Right.
2: Oh, it ain't just the cooking.
0: In the kitchen.
2: Sue in there doing several things, daddy girl, that you need to hear about. And when we come back, I'm going to tell you what that is. Brace yourself and put your baby in another room.
0: We'll have part two of Steve's response coming up to today's Strawberry Letter, Potty Mouth and Smoky Clothes at 23 minutes after the hour, right after this.
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2: Good morning. From the CBS 17 newsroom, I'm Bill Young. A new study finds an average household in North Carolina spends 8.8% of its income on health care, the seventh highest in the nation. Using information from the Bureau of Labor Statistics, the website WalletHub put together a list based on things like average cost of doctor and dentist visit, plus common medications. Alaska has the highest percentage of income spent on health care at 10.1%. Utah has the lowest, 5.11%. A Fayetteville man turned $5 into $200,000. He bought a scratch-off lotto ticket at the Lucky Stop on Legan Road. After paying the federal taxes, he's taking home just shy of $145,000, which he plans to invest. Here's the best part. The guy's name, Jerome McMillian. And with a name like that, he was bound to come into money someday. From the CBS 17 newsroom, I'm Bill Young.
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3: Today will be mostly sunny with a high of 86. Tonight will be partly cloudy with a low of 68. Saturday will be partly cloudy with a few showers and a high of 85. And Sunday will be sunny with a high of 79.
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17: It is time now for Junior and Sports Talk. Junior, what you got?
18: Well, I don't have sports right now, but I have to say this. I'm 8 days away from Cures Hope 5K Running Fun Walk in Dallas, Texas at the Margaret Hunt Hill Bridge. I'm so excited. It's the 8th annual.
19: Not on it.
18: Yeah. Now I got to tell you.
17: Why can't you stay out of this?
19: He can't. Well, no, you people know where they're going to be.
17: Go ahead, Junior.
18: What do you know about the race? Tell everybody what you know about the race. Just tell us what you know.
19: Well, here the race is it's a 5K race, but we know it's a lot of people in here. But we don't want y'all running all through the city. We don't know where they're at.
17: Dallas!
19: And falling out and all this here in this sun. So what we do is we have it on Margaret Hunt Bridge. And the
18: Margaret Hunt Hill Bridge, right?
19: The way we do it is we go down... Mm-hmm. The bridge.
18: This is my favorite
19: crossover.
18: Part.
19: Come back down the bridge. That way we can watch everybody. Go to the other end, cross it, and come right back down that same bridge. If you go down and back and down and back, that's 5K. You can walk it, which we prefer.
17: Uh-huh.
19: We prefer you walk it.
17: Yeah.
19: For safety reasons, cause it that heat.
18: Yeah, but can I ask you something? Where is the ambulance going to be at?
19: The ambulance is in the middle of the bridge. And it's sitting sideways so we can go either right or left. And the doors is open on the ambulance. The doors is open. And we got two paramedics at the end.
17: Now, Junior, what is it again?
18: You said something, one thing you said the other day.
19: It's June.
18: Why am I so proud? How many people have
19: Junior
18: I lost?
19: Is proud because this 8 years we've doing this, and this is June 8th.
18: This is June 6th.
19: It's June 6th. We've been doing it eight years, and we ain't lost nobody. It is just one of the most amazing runs of sickness. Just people just run already sick, and then don't. We ain't lost a single racer.
17: How do people sign
19: walking
17: up?
19: Walking or running.
18: Junior. Go to kiershope.org. I can't wait to see y'all. Kiers Hope. That's kiershope.org. And Uncle Steve is giving y'all the play-by-play of how it's going to go. It's going to happen on June 6th.
19: Come on down now. Now listen to me. If you feel it coming on.
20: Feel what?
19: Stop. Once you go down, don't you worry about coming back.
20: Do what you can.
18: It's Kids Hope Sickle Cell Awareness Month in the month of June. I see y'all 6th with Up. Just gave y'all the rules. Go ahead, Sherman.
19: We are aware.
20: All right. Thank you, Junior. Coming up at the top of the hour, we'll find out what everyone has planned this summer right after this.
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2: Good morning. From the CBS 17 newsroom, I'm Bill Young. Monday is the deadline to apply for property tax relief if you own property in Cumberland County. There are three types of relief: homestead exclusion, circuit breaker exclusion, and disabled veteran and surviving spouse exclusion. The person who owns the property must apply for relief in person. A new push to tackle homelessness in Fayetteville is now moving forward. The nonprofit known as Men of Purpose is turning a former nursing home into transitional housing. The facility on Murchison Road will house up to 40 men trying to get off the streets for up to 90 days. Organizers say the goal goes beyond just providing a bed. It will offer wraparound services like transportation, job assistance, and life skills support. Organizers hope to open it later this summer. From the CBS 17 newsroom, I'm Bill Young.
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3: Today will be mostly sunny with a high of 86. Tonight will be partly cloudy with a low of 68. Saturday will be partly cloudy with a few showers and a high of 85. And Sunday will be sunny with a high of 79.
1: 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Magic 106.
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16: 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Speed was the primary factor in more than 60% of the 28 fatal crashes we investigated last year. 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I'd rather give you a citation then tell your loved one you're never coming home.
17: 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I've seen cars split in half just because someone was in a hurry. 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They're choices, and every choice has a consequence.
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16: Speed kills, respect the limit.
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1: Good morning. From the CBS 17 newsroom, I'm Bill Young. Monday is the deadline to apply for property tax relief if you own property in Cumberland County. There are three types of relief: homestead exclusion, circuit breaker exclusion, and disabled veteran and surviving spouse exclusion. The person who owns the property must apply for relief in person. A new push to tackle homelessness in Fayetteville is now moving forward. The nonprofit known as Men of Purpose is turning a former nursing home into transitional housing. The facility on Murchison Road will house up to 40 men trying to get off the streets for up to 90 days. Organizers say the goal goes beyond just providing a bed. It will offer wraparound services like transportation, job assistance, and life skills support. Organizers hope to open it later this summer. From the CBS 17 newsroom, I'm Bill Young.
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2: Today will be mostly sunny with a high of 86. Tonight will be partly cloudy with a low of 68. Saturday will be partly cloudy with a few showers and a high of 85. And Sunday will be sunny with a high of 79.
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15: Here we are, guys. It is our last break of the day on this Friday. Always good on a Friday.
16: Never mind.
15: You have one more. Yeah, you had a question you wanted to ask Steve before we get out of here for closing?
17: Yeah. I just want to pick Uncle Steve's mind because I'm curious. You know, it's a lot of us out here, Unc. Like I asked you earlier this morning, how do you know you chosen? And when you know you chosen, what do we do with it?
18: Mm. Well, Junior, the thing about it is God designs us all a certain way. And all of us, everybody listening to this radio show, everybody at work, at a point in time in life, you were it. That point in time may still be now. You're the one everybody come to with their problems. You're the one everybody come to for advice. You're the everyone, somebody needs something, they come to you. Every time somebody needs some money, they come to you. There are people that can climb the corporate ladder in their family. First one graduate from college. First one become a supervisor. Down on the job. First one to get to any type of position. First one to open a business. All this. If you're that person, I have news for you. You have been specifically chosen by God for that role. You are the chosen one. Everybody chosen ain't rich. But everybody chosen is doing better than the ones around them. See, chosen is chosen. Chosen means you're the one who seemed to be the cream of the crop, the pick of the litter, that special sheep in the family. You it. You the one, you the crab that got out the barrel. You the one. Well, you got out the barrel for yourself, but what you didn't know was, you now have gotten out the barrel for everybody that you left in the barrel. You now have climbed the corporate ladder for everybody that never put their foot on the rung of a ladder, never made it, never tried to be nothing. You become it. And they will use guilt sometimes to make you realize you it. They will manipulate you in ways. But once you know that you are it. You've been chosen. You the one in the family they coming to. You might as well buckle down. Cause tag, that's it. I heard something on the internet that really affected me. This man said, what a blessing it is to be tired of the things that you beg the universe for. Man, don't y'all realize how big of a blessing it is to have been the first one in your family to get out of college, to be the first one to open a business, the first one to become a supervisor, the first one to climb the corporate ladder, the first one to become successful. You broke the curse in your family. All of that. Well, you it, and they know you it because they know you the only one. But see, you want to trip about that. The Bible says, to whom much is given, much is required. Now, one of them things is they're going to put a lot of requirements on you that you didn't ask to be put on you. Or you didn't know that it came with the crown. You just didn't know. You didn't know that there was part of the duties that was going to be laid upon you because you have been chosen. And it's all right. It's all right to be the chosen. The Bible speaks about it is better to be the lender than the borrower. I know you tired of everybody calling you for money. I know you the one in the family. Everybody need a loan and all this here. But let me ask you a question. Ain't it better to be that person than the person that's always calling needing the money? Ain't it? Just think about it for a minute. And we're getting into a small section of that. To whom much is given, much is required. I was complaining about it the other day to somebody. I mean, man, it's just back to back to back to back to back. Every message, phone call. I can't tell you how many people want something. If it ain't a favor, do this for me. Make this announcement for me. Can you post this? Can you write a review for my product? Can you read my book and then write the foreword for it? Can I come on your show and do this? Can I promote that? Can you loan me some money? Will you look at my nephew's idea and a plan? Will you hire somebody? I need a job. I need some money. They trying to take my house. I'm about to lose my car. I hear it. It's a constant barrage of that. I'm going to get paid on so-and-so, but the contract came through so. Can you give me this money? I had a dude. This tripped me out, man. This is really true. A guy called me and asked me for $7,000 for a medical thing he needed. And I listened to him. And he said, hey, man, if you give me the money, I'll give it back to you tomorrow. Do you know how that sounds? I was just sitting there with my head tilted. I'm trying to process this. You need something that's medical. You need $7,000 and you can give it back to me tomorrow. Well, hold up, dog. Why don't you just get it tomorrow? He said, but it's an emergency. Well, guess what? It'll be even more of an emergency tomorrow. And then you'll have it. But you know what I've learned? I don't adjust for everybody no more. I got that I'm the chosen one. But if you didn't have a chosen one number, what would you do? Just think about it. But it's better to be the lender than the borrower. Those are my closing remarks. To all of you that are chosen, sleep well. It's better to be the chosen than the unchosen. I know that. Y'all have a great day today, okay? Peace.
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1: Good morning. From the CBS 17 newsroom, I'm Bill Young. A new study finds an average household in North Carolina spends 8.8% of its income on health care, the seventh highest in the nation. Using information from the Bureau of Labor Statistics, the website Wallet Hub put together a list based on things like average cost of doctor and dentist visit, plus common medications. Alaska has the highest percentage of income spent on health care at 10.1%. Utah has the lowest, 5.11%. A Fayetteville man turned $5 into $200,000. He bought a scratch-off lotto ticket at the lucky stop on Legan Road. After paying the federal taxes, he's taking home just shy of $145,000, which he plans to invest. Here's the best part. The guy's name, Jerome McMillian. And with a name like that, he was bound to come into money someday. From the CBS 17 newsroom, I'm Bill Young.
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2: Today will be mostly sunny with a high of 86. Tonight will be partly cloudy with a low of 68. Saturday will be partly cloudy with a few showers and a high of 85. And Sunday will be sunny with a high of 79.
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0: 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TLC, En Vogue, and Salt-N-Pepa. Yeah, that's going to be an amazing show. 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

0: Your weekend turn up. Don't forget to check in tonight at 10 as we go into the mix with host Jalea Coleman. In the meantime, Ama, along with Brent Fias, Need It Bad. 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

0: a nice one from Grammy-winning PJ Morton. It's titled Mutual. He, by the way, just announced a 30-day North American tour titled The Saturday Night, Sunday Morning Tour. That's going to run July 19th through November 27th of this year. The tour is, of course, in support of his upcoming double album, Saturday Night, Sunday Morning. 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

0: I believe there is a prank that has taken place, but unfortunately it has had this lady placed on administrative leave because she's responsible for what comes out in the yearbook. Now, they say when she typically signs off, she'll sign like Miss O. In this case, someone signed Mrs. O'Neill, and another staff member says that's the indication that there was some foul play. Nonetheless, once her contract is up, she'll be done. She's currently on suspension. So what was the problem? In front of the yearbook, there was a quote added from a song done by Fetty Wap. It was something along the lines like everybody just hating. Something like that. There was no profanity or anything, but a lot of people said it was in bad taste. So she's the one that had to pay the price. Have you heard of any graduating pranks that have gone down in our city that were, I don't know, fun or distasteful? I'm curious. If you could text me some details, I'd appreciate it. 910-864-1069.
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1: My name's not pronounced Denzel. It's pronounced Denzel. My father's Denzel Hayes Washington Sr. My mother would say, Denzel, we both show up. She said, from now on, you're Denzel.
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0: Cry in Front of You, performed by Eric Bellinger. As you spend the day with me, Elise Stewart, I am Darrell Jr.'s mom. So Salt and Peppa, you know, they're going out on tour with En Vogue and TLC. A lot of people are excited about that. We're going to give you a chance to win tickets. Outside of that, they're regular people like we are. So with that said, Salt, or Cheryl Salt James, has revealed that her family suffered in silence. She has a brother that is a schizophrenic schizophrenia. He was dealing with that. And it looks like had they opened the doors of conversation to other family members, they may have found some kind of connections. But, you know, people used to say what goes on in the house, you don't put out there in the street, that kind of thing. But we can get some of her story because we don't know the total story about her brother. But she is featured or has participated in Mental Health Matters. That is a book featuring 22 stories from women sharing their mental health experiences. I love this, that they're doing that, because believe it or not, the thing that you may be dealing with, someone next door, and I'm just saying next door, could be dealing with the same thing. But if you hold stuff on the inside, you don't seek help, then it can feel like you're on an island by yourself. And that's not a good place to be. 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
5: 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I'd rather give you a citation than tell your loved one you're never coming home.
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1: This is a love that withstands time, space, and matter forever. Forever's a mighty long time. Here we are decades later. The sentiment is still the same. 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

0: Part two of the Celebrity Spotlight is yours in the 2 o'clock hour. So it is a big win for singer A. Marie in divorce court. Her ex has been ordered to return her music files and also to pay close to $3,000 per month in child support. They were married in 2011. They don't have any shared own property, so they didn't have to go through that process. The ex-husband alleges that he was like her producer, her performance director, and I guess he operated in other capacities. So he was hoping to get $1.75 million in wages from her. Sir, if you ain't trying to collect it back then, it's probably too late to come looking for it today. Anyway, he says that was for over 20 years of work. Her income, they say, is close to $6,000. His is more like $10,000 per month. So, you know, they factor all of that in. Khloe Kardashian was on a podcast where she was talking about Tristan. You know, they share two children together. Well, apparently he has had a vasectomy. And I think she said that if he were to have any more children, it would be her because he doesn't want to add, you know, like another baby mama. They did have some embryos frozen. He has transferred the legal rights to those embryos to her. So we'll see how all of that plays out. By the way, they were dating off and on for quite a while, but I think things officially ended in 2021. She says they're not together or getting back together. Gayle King was also on a podcast where she talked about her ex-husband. It was some decades back. She said she came home. He was like, no, I can't come in here, because I guess she was like, let me in. She says he was in a towel. So she started searching the home and she found a close friend behind the door, also in a towel. He is not angry with her for sharing her story. He says it is hers to tell. It is something that he dealt with a while back, obviously, but he has made it official. He has done a lengthy public apology to Gayle, taking on full responsibility for his actions. So that's kind of cool, right? Again, part two of your Celebrity Spotlight in the 2 o'clock hour on Magic 106.9.
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0: All right. We are counting down the minutes to the weekend. Question is, what do you have lined up for yourself? I'm going to tell you, you better go ahead and start planning now. A lot of times we waste a good, at least an hour of the weekend going, what you want to do? What you want to do? Let me call you back. Let's go look up something. Map it out now so that you can live your weekend to the fullest. I know in about 2 weeks, about 2 weeks or so, we'll be inside of a Juneteenth weekend. Hope Mills doing something, the city of Fayetteville, and then there's other celebrations in between. Some have been submitted via PSA announcement, so we'll make sure you are privy to all those details, and we'll be on site during some of those festivities. So keep listening out for that. As for today, the bottom of the hour, we're going to give you a moment of inspiration. We call it the praise break. It's on the way on Magic 106.9.
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18: 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Speed is the most common factor we find in deadly crashes. 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

0: Yes, yes, that's a good one right there. 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And get prepared to do some line dancing with us. 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

surprise Michael in jail, in prison. I wonder how life is going for him. I know one person we get a lot of updates on is that dang on R. Kelly. R. Kelly did this. R. Kelly got a phone from this person. But I haven't heard anything about Praz. I am happy, though, that he and Lauryn Hill seem to have mended fences before he, you know, went to serve his time. And if you got a situation out there, take that as a clue to do the same. Stokely needs love. It's on Magic 106.9.

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0: Janet Jackson, That's the Way Love Goes. You know, I went and saw the movie Michael, and I know she wasn't in it. Rebe wasn't there. Diana Ross was missing. You know, she was, she had an impact on Michael, his earlier days. Did you miss their presence, or did they kind of handle the flow of the movie really nice, so much so that you weren't going like, dang on, where are they? I don't think it bothered me too much, but now I'm wondering, with the success of this movie, will we have those persons not featured to give permission to have their life story kind of be mixed in as they told Michael's? I hope so. And I don't think they should do part two, two song, allow maybe Jafar to age a little bit, and then let's keep this party rolling. That's just my thoughts on the situation. 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
1: You know, we're all human, and you know, we're all sexual beings too, so it's lovemaking is just

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In the meantime, though, let us do this. It's a request for Kehlani from 910-864-1069.

Hey, this is Terrain King, repping Fayetteville, North Carolina. Shout out to the 106.9 crew that keeps me entertained throughout the day. I get all the 411 I need and good music too. 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

0: D.O. Hughley's on your radio at 3 o'clock. Javante Tank Davis is wanted in Maryland over an alleged probation violation. Now, this dates back to 2023, sentencing in Baltimore for a hit-and-run case where he received 90 days of house arrest and 3 years of probation after pleading guilty to multiple traffic-related offenses dealing with a car crash from 2020 where several folks were injured. We'll let you know when they pick him up and what's going to be next. Also, singer A. Marie has won a primary custody situation for her children or child. I'm not sure what she has going on with this husband, but nonetheless, he'll have his visitation. They are saying they went through a nasty divorce. He was looking to get, like, at one point over $1.75 million from her because he said he worked in a lot of capacities assisting with her music career, but it doesn't look like that's going to play out. Considering the fact that her estimated income per month is just over $5,000, his has been reported as $10,000. So that's a no-go. His child support, by the way, will be like $2,200+ per month. And we're doing some rumor control. Morris Day and the Time, they said, look at y'all. We ain't got nothing to do with Donald Trump and his Great American State Fair, right? Young MC also has backed out after receiving a lot of backlash. Now, here's the twist. The artists are saying no one told us that this is going to be politically based, that Donald Trump would be involved with this. So Morris Day on his Instagram page, he's like, heck to the no. I ain't having nothing to do with it. Now, I don't know if these folks have pulled out. They hadn't when I was checking for information. Still on the lineup, you have Vanilla Ice, Flo Rida, and the Commodores don't came out the woodwork for a check. Yeah, we'll see if they back out as well. Maybe they don't know that they were hoodwinked. Information withheld. Okay, because all money ain't good money, as they say. My name is Elise Stewart. I am going to roll up out of here. I'll holler at you later. Okay, make it a good one. Peace.
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0: Jazz man.
1: What man?
0: Tell these good people what's trending.
1: People are mad at Blueface. Now, I don't really know a lot about this young kid. I just know he was a rapper. He was married to or was dating with Krishan or something like that. Remember the ones who got the tattoos of each other on their faces? Mm-hmm. Well, he posted, if you have a kid and you need child support, you should probably just let the person who can best support the child have custody of your clearly not fit a couple thousand a month. I don't even know how this is exactly how he posted this. But anyway, he went on to say that if you can't afford to have a baby, you shouldn't have one. So, of course, social media locked him up. Mm. Like, just up and down, up and down. Because it takes two to tangle, right? So, you know.
0: We were talking about the tangle. Nobody would be paying child support, but we're not.
1: Well, it was a tangle. They got you child support.
0: The horizontal mambo is what we talked about.
1: But yeah, so a lot of people were kind of giving him a little bit of, you know, the blues about it or whatever, just because of his views on it. And considering his relationship with, you know, first of all, he was locked up, so he couldn't pay child support to his kid.
0: I don't understand why they lock you up if you can't pay child support. I don't understand.
1: What I don't know. Well, they didn't lock
0: you
1: him
0: split
1: up for child support.
0: 72 cent a day.
2: Yeah. I can send you maybe two packs of cigarettes that I earned.
0: There you go, baby. Here's some stamps.
3: We can't put nothing on your books.
0: Here's some commissary right here, please.
3: Do you pay?
1: And also turning Naomi Osaka, taking a lot of heat because she had a party that was for Sisters Only for Black Folks.
0: Yeah.
1: And she posted, you know, Black AF, which we know what that means. And man, oh man, oh man, everybody was mad at her white folks because they felt like, you know, now if we were to do something like that and have a whites only party,
2: they have it all the time.
1: All the time.
0: It's called the Trump administration.
4: What you think that ballroom is for?
0: It's called the Trump administration.
1: Yeah. They said she was wrong for excluding white players.
2: She invited who she wanted to invite, her friends.
1: Who played tennis and whatnot. They were like, you should have invited white people.
0: It's called Augusta.
1: Well, first of all, it's my party. I can invite who I want to.
0: And you can cry if you want to.
1: That's right.
2: Plus, DEI is now been banned. She couldn't do it.
1: Exactly.
2: And then she went, and they were mad, and then she went out there the next day and whooped that ass on the court.
1: She sure did. Dressed fly.
0: She didn't invite the Japanese people. They didn't get mad at her.
1: They didn't.
0: She's Haitian and Japanese.
2: Yeah, and she's
0: clear. I bet
2: their
0: food is delicious. I bet their food is wonderful.
1: Probably so. But that's
0: soup,
1: what's trending.
0: What is it? Sushi and soup jumo?
5: That's right.
0: All right, coming up, we're going to bring the party straight to you with the Hughley House Party. That jumps off in 5 minutes. It's the D.O. Hughley Show.
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5: 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I'd rather give you a citation than tell your loved one you're never coming home.
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0: That was Bruno Mars, Risk It All. Yesterday, what happened was a social media influencer rants about what jobs a grown-ass man should not have, specifically degrading fast food, retail, and city workers. What an idiot. Listen to what she has to say.
1: Any fast food restaurant, anything in retail, okay? I don't want to see no grown-ass man handing me a dress. Like, guys, give it up. And for you men that think that it's high value to work for the city, let me tell you something. You're absolutely wrong, all right? No police officers, no firefighters, no construction workers, no mailmen, no post office. If you consider that a high-value man, you're absolutely wrong. Stop it.
0: What do you think about her viewpoint? We asked her that question. You said...
2: Well, I think anybody like herself, don't thought she was a very educated individual anyway. But I worked for the post office for a few years, and I made well over $150,000, $170,000. So I don't know what she looks for her upper end echelon of life to be, but she probably don't deserve it anyway.
3: I am a little insulted. So I'm with a police officer, and I am cherished. I am treated like a queen. He is a 30-year veteran, so he makes well over $200,000 a year. And it's always the woman with no man that tells us who we shouldn't date. And I mean, can we appreciate men who go out and work and take care of their family?
2: Yeah, it sounds like a gold digger to me. Want to know what she's bringing to the table and what makes her think that work at the post office or anywhere else is not a quality of a man. She needs to be looking for the quality of a man and not what the man's making.
4: On her, where does she work? Well, anyway, I don't know about the other ones, but the post office, I just retired from there, and it's a couple guys who've been ready to retire. Several of them are millionaires. That's a fact. I've seen it, they think. So, she judge a book by her cover, she'll miss out.
5: So, I got two good friends that are firefighters, and both of them are millionaires. So, I don't know what she talks about. Like I said, both of them are millionaires. I mean, and both of them are still firefighters. Both of them live in mansions. I know them personally. So,
6: I just wanted to say I think it's pretty sad that we as a people or just us as a generation can put our morals and values mainly on a job. You know, I'm a state worker, and I feel like I'm paying that, the female that made that comment, I'm probably paying for her EBT card. So to say something about high value and to equate that to your career, it doesn't even go hand in hand. And that just lets us see how small our mindsets are becoming.
7: Social media has got this young lady delusional. I don't know what she think a high value man is or she ever seen one, but working construction, a police officer, a fireman, those are honorable jobs. I don't know what she's looking for. I guess she's looking for a drug dealer because that doesn't make sense to me.
0: Guess what? We're going to bring the party straight to you with the Hughley House Party that jumps off in 5 minutes right here on the D.L. Hughley Show. You know who I am?
8: D.L. Hughley. Afternoons.
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8: 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The D.L. Hughley Show.
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0: That wraps up this hour's Hughley House Party. We're going to bring the party to you every single hour. Now it's time to give a deserving someone the Shoe Booty of the Week Award.
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5: Answer the question!
1: M.I.A. gets the Shoe Booty because on Kid Cudi's Rebel Ragers tour, she was a MAGA rager.
6: I'm shocked, shocked.
1: As a result, Kid Cudi had to fire her from the tour.
7: You're fired.
1: After the London-born rapper ranted on stage that she was being canceled for being a brown Republican voter.
8: Nobody has done more for the black.
1: That might be true if she was a citizen and could vote.
9: You're a big fat phony.
1: The paper airplane hit the fan on the fourth night in Dallas, where she was booed by the crowd after she discussed her support for the Cheeto Bandit. I don't think M.I.A. knows what being canceled is. She has been a loud supporter of Trump for years. Everyone knows that. She, Nicki Minaj, Azalea Banks, and Not That Sexy Red should all go on tour and call it MAGA Paloozers.
8: A total disgrace.
1: She was booed because Cudi told everyone this is an all-love tour, and she was talking politics. Just to keep it all the way 100, her biggest hit was Paper Planes in the early 2000s.
10: What we're gonna do right here is go back.
1: I'm not saying her new music sucks, but her new songs sound like a blender full of TikTok sounds and broken dreams.
11: Stop it!
1: It was her party that said entertainers shouldn't use their platform for politics. It's her party who's actively canceling anyone that cracks a joke about the fat man of La Malcha.
8: You are fake news.
1: She really earned her pink slip when she said she couldn't perform Illegal, a minor hit in 2010, because there are some illegals in the audience.
12: Damn!
1: She put the hip in hypocrite with that statement because technically, as of now, she's illegal. The kids pay a lot of money to come to concerts, get lit, turn up, and make some questionable memories. Kids go to concerts to turn up and party. That's why she got booed.
11: You blew it!
1: She was fired because she was hired to entertain. And when it came to entertaining, M.I.A. was M.I.A. And that's why the Shoe Booty of the Week Award goes to M.I.A. Now here's a swift kick in the ass.
0: If you know somebody who's not up on the D.L. Hughley Show, call them right now and tell them they need to be listening in 10 minutes. It is the D.L. 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
19: 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Speed was the primary factor in more than 60% of the 28 fatal crashes we investigated last year. 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

0: That's a song from when your mom and daddy were still together. Rose Royce, Wishing on the Stars. Sometimes people get really upset with me, so we're letting them vent on our second call, FUDL Hughley. So won't you please welcome our FUDL Hughley correspondent, little Nisi James.
1: Hello, this is Nisi James, your FUDL Hughley correspondent. Our first FUDL Hughley comment is from Instagram. Appetite99 says, Dale, I heard you talking about how you took your entire staff to a fancy restaurant. You were talking about steak, lobster, fine wine, and delicious desserts. You made it sound so good. The only problem is, when you were expounding on your fine dining experience, I was the seventh car in line at a funky drive-thru trying to get 2-for-1 tacos because, like most of the people listening to your show, that's all I can afford. Remember that the next time you're eating lobster. FUDL Hughley. Our next FUDL Hughley comment comes from the FUDL Hughley Show website. WhiteChocolate22 says, Dale, I love listening to your show. The way you hold the establishment accountable, the way you call out racism, the way you stand up for people against inequality, all that while still managing to be funny. My problem is that you are extremely critical of white people. I'm not talking about white supremacists or racists. They deserve to be ostracized. I'm talking about good, regular white people. You often say white people this and white people that, like we're all racist. Most of us are good people who want equality for all. So let this good white person tell you something in a way you'll understand. FUDL Hughley. Today's last FUDL Hughley comment is from Facebook. Port City Playa says, DL, when are you coming to Mobile? Every other day you're someplace different that's not Azalea City promoting your book or doing comedy. From Nashville to Philly to Cleveland to California to New York, you're everywhere except Mobile. We read books, and we'd love to see you too. Remember that when you're booking your next tour. FUDL Hughley. Well, that's it for this week. This has been Nisi James, your FUDL Hughley correspondent. And until next week, bye.
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1: I get a call from Ryan the other day, my daughter, right? And apparently this Houston wouldn't let her in because they said she was dressed inappropriately. As much as I love Ryan, I can't let anything come between me and Houston. If they'd had the shrimp, I'd have helped them kick her out. If they had the shrimp.
0: It's the DL Hughley Show. And we're back.

Hey, favorite girl in the world, Jalea Coleman, coming up in a few. I got that Aaliyah for you, but let's jump into one of your favorite joints, Bad, right here on Fable's Best Mix of R&B, Magic 106.9.

0: 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Favorite girl in the world, Jalea Coleman. Hey, coming up, I got more of your favorite joints. In Vogue, Brent Faiyaz, and also that Her you requested. So I got that. And also, we got to talk about something big. A major milestone just happened for Drake. He actually surpassed Michael Jackson. We got to talk about this and more coming up. So definitely keep it locked right here.
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16: A Better Life with Dr. Sanjay Gupta.
17: We've talked a lot about measles over the past year, but mumps has largely flown under the radar, even though it's been making a bit of a comeback as well. That's because fewer people are getting the MMR vaccine, which stands for measles, mumps, and rubella. The vaccine's been around for decades. It is effective. It is safe. What makes mumps outbreaks difficult to contain is that symptoms usually don't appear for 2 to 3 weeks after someone's been exposed. And that can make it hard to pin down where that exposure took place. And someone who is infected can transmit the virus to someone else before they are symptomatic. If you get sick, which could manifest like a run-of-the-mill respiratory virus or the telltale swelling of your cheeks and jaw, all you can really do at that point is to treat the symptoms and also isolate yourself so you don't infect anyone else. I'm Dr. Sanjay Gupta, helping you live a better life.
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2: I don't understand why. See, it's burning me to hold on to this. I know this is something I gotta do, but that don't mean I want to. What I'm trying to say is that I love you. I feel like this is coming to an end, and it's better for me to